Simon Mick, Simon. Daniel Mick, Daniel. Peter Mick, Peter. Steve Mick, Steve. Andrew Mick, Andrew. Christoph Mick, Christoph. Gary Mick, Gary.

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Oh, I'm going mad. Alone in the wilderness, you're all that I have.

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0: 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Dat was dus Pai Jacobs. En Jakin, jij wilde iets zeggen?
1: Ja, so one time, me and George were traveling. George of the piano fame.
0: Yeah, yeah. George Nolting.
1: Yeah. George and I decided to go to Mexico.
0: Mm-hmm.
1: And we went on the old railroad that went up to Copper Canyon. And we spent about 10 days traveling. And then we went back to the United States. And at the border, the border guard asks us what we're doing, and we tell him. And he says, well, boys, you're going to have to go to the back room with me. So we go to the back room with him. And he says, I'm going to have to go through your clothes. And we said, well, that's really okay. But just remember that we haven't washed in 10 days. And he says, well, I've been in the Army. That's not going to bother me. So he goes through all the clothes, goes through my stuff. He can't find anything. He goes through George's stuff, and he finds a little plastic bag.
0: Mm-hmm.
1: And he looks at George, and he says, while he's saying it to George, I think, what happened? Did this guy just plant some stuff on us? Is he about to bust us? What the hell is going on? But at the moment that he asks George, what is this? He says, what is this, cocaine?
0: Mm-hmm.
1: And George looks at him right in the eye and he says, no, cacahuates, which means peanuts. Because
0: peanuts.
1: On the streets of Mexico, they sell you these little bags of peanuts. In the
0: mm-hmm.
1: in plastic bags. So that was the end of the guy's interrogation of us, and he says to us, well, look, boys, I know you've got something in there.
0: Oh.
1: But yeah. I can't find it, so you guys can leave.
0: Ah, what a nice guy. Okay, I got here another splinter new album, Adios Que Aloha, Waves of the Same Sea, van Los Sin Zontles, Taj Mahal, David Hidalgo, Gary Haliamau en Sonny Lim. Adios Que Aloha, Waves of the Same Sea. En we draaien daar van Deportee.

Self alone. I've been walking beside the river. People just me and myself alone.

Evolution and Environment. The study of evolution explores how life originated, how it diversified the way it did, and how different creatures have developed from others. The study of a creature's environment, ecology, shows how the various life forms interact with one another and how they interact with the environment they inhabit. In other words, evolution can be thought of as showing a longitudinal section through the life of our planet, while ecology shows the same situation in cross-section. Each is inextricably entwined with the other, and the two cannot be studied totally independently, although both aspects deal with survival. It should not be forgotten that extinction is a very important factor. Without it, there will be no room for evolution to take place. There will be no new ecological situations for nature to fill by the evolution of new animals and plants from older stocks. That evolution has taken place is apparent both from the fossil record and from the evidence contained within living plants and animals. Examination of fossil remains reveals a general development from the simple to the more complex, and also the part played by the environment in shaping an organism to prevailing conditions in living creatures. Comparability in structure, embryonic development, and chemistry are powerful indications of similar evolutionary history or of common ancestry. Evolution is therefore not a process that has happened only in the past in order to establish the animals and plants of today's ecology, but is a constantly continuing process that we can study both from its results and from the fossil evidence of the past. It has happened, it is happening now, and it will continue to happen as long as life remains on this planet. Evolution. Start up loop. She the one and only. Vandaag is het 30 graden. Hot. So hot. Can almost feel my sweat. My head. Waiting for my friend.

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Yeah. 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We got all kinds of freaks. This is the freak show.

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You wanna see freaks? 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

Look, I did not volunteer. I was mobilized. It is as impersonal as it sounds. A stock letter, a text, an appointment, inspection.

As if someone somewhere presses a button or inserts a battery and the subject moves, marches, obeys. Just walking the walk and no goddamn back chat.

of the machine, and in times to come, the heroes will be deep frozen in secret locations. No drain on the economy, waiting to be triggered into action, waiting to be

Yep, that's me. I was mobilized and it did not end well. These days, it's not so much about the scale of destruction, but the speed of destruction. It takes a few seconds and the projectile will hit its target before the siren sounds. Through the eye of a needle, and mustn't stand too close to the guy who's doing all the shouting. That was my mistake. And now the war is done and I'm saluting someone important with rows of medals from the deck of a ship. I suspect the decorated man never set foot on the battlefield and only saw the inside of a trench in an old movie. In fact, there's actually nothing left of me, but I was ordered to make an appearance. Even on the other side, we're mobilized. No judgment day for the rank and file. Just a text, an order. That's me, second row, 15th from the left. That hologram, transparent, shock-eyed. One in a thousand, yet a thousand in one.

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You see, I was never one to stand still for long.

0: probably not. 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It's not just any snake, of course. It's Leonard. I called him Lenny for short sometimes. Leonard was my pet boy poster. I named him after that singer, Leonard Cohen. I used to really like that one song about the guy standing in front of his mirror with a shaving cream on his face and staring at a razor blade. It went kind of like this.
1: That's right, it's come to this. Yes, it's come to this. Wasn't it a long way down? Wasn't it a strange
0: way to take his time? And that rabbit, shaking like a one-legged horse in a hurricane.
2: He wasn't even paying any attention to him.
0: But the rabbit, he sure knew what was happening. As Leonard slowly got close,
2: and then wham! That rabbit practically disappeared
0: inside the coils of Leonard's muscular body,
2: tight and tight around the

little bunny into the Leonard eventually opened his mouth, dislocating his jaw and making it wider and wider until he finally swallowed the rabbit into one big gulp. Well, it wasn't exactly a big gulp like you drink one of those slushy things at 7-Eleven. It was more like Linda Lovelace gulping down that guy's penis and he broke it. Except, of course, the penis eventually came back out. And the rabbits couldn't get it. At least they never came back to Ralph. I don't know why I named him Ralph. You know, of course, I never named the rabbits because I didn't want to get too attached to him. But when I got this one, almost like he told me it was some kind of mental telepathy or something. All of a sudden, I could hear his voice in my brain say, "Pop, I'm Ralph." Really clear. It's kind of strange. But anyway, well, that was the end of the tour. Leonard started coming back as a ghost. And the weird thing is he keeps getting bigger. Bigger. He must be like 30 or 40 feet now, and he's constantly coiling around me when I'm watching TV or eating breakfast. He doesn't seem to be able to hurt me or anything. He may go so sick at all, but he blames me. I can tell he blames me for Ralph. I'm starting to get pretty.

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We lived on a farm without any neighbors. She liked to play tricks on our mother. I was unable to stop myself from helping her. We were playing under the kitchen table. Mother was sitting at the table shelling peas. Sister placed a loop of clothesline around her ankle.

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As Mother tripped, she knocked the boiling pot off the stove, which then fell on her head. Even though it was July, she was cooking my favorite pasta in the shape of little green Christmas trees, because that was my favorite. Mother's face was probably no more than 6 inches from mine as she screamed, jerked away the pot, and revealed her red bubbling face, covered with little green Christmas trees.

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I noticed a faded piece of paper stuck to the door. I read the note. If you find my baby inside, please bury him.

0: I could not stay here no more. 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I don't know what it is, except there is some kind of light surrounding my baby. Every time I try to reach into the light and grab my baby, it burns my hand. But it don't seem to be hurting him none. Some kind of voice keeps coming out of the light and telling me, find the ring, find the ring. I tried to find it. God knows I tried. I tore up the furniture and pulled up all the floorboards. I even ripped off the wallpaper, but I can't find no ring anywhere. I ache or slept for 3 days now, and I don't know what I can do except go and try to find some help. But I'm so weak. I don't know if I can make it back to my poor baby. Please bless us, God, because I think we may have somehow wound up in hell. I get the feeling it must be my baby's fault, but I can't see where he's done anything to deserve this. Sincerely, Edna Ray Hopkins.
1: The interior of a small building was in a state of total chaos. Jumble of broken furniture, loose floorboards, and other rubble. Strangely spotless. A perfectly formed skeleton of a baby clutching a wedding ring. A scratch down a shallow hole in the dirt. Something engraved on the ring. A mother's love erases rage. And a mother's rage erases. But that was it. The last word was all scratched out. No one has ever believed me. It must have been a dream induced by the instability of adolescence. I take comfort

0: us.
1: 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Yo, what's up, y'all? KJKLELSCLJ New York. My fly. One. No doubt. Radio attack.
2: Yeah,
1: yeah, true. I'm seeing a lot of game calls. See what's going on. What's up, money? How about you? You don't even listen. No doubt. Jump back into the music. We got mad things to do. I find out what's coming up next. Like that. L for verbs. S for verbs. I'm about to exit.

0: Check it out. Tonight's show is Deck of the Man. There is no doubt. We gonna break out right about now. Check you all out next week. Well, that's not to the up in the place to be.
1: What's going on? And we out. Always. Like this.
0: Do it like that. Ah.

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Pet a pup. And beat a drum. Wham! Then have some jam. Wild birds. Wild colors and wild voices. See that duck and that sparrow? Such colorful noises. Toes. Toes grows on just the right places. Not on our noses. Not on our faces. Bumblebees. They growl and harumph in their own language. Soft as a buzz. They're fuzzy and like it's sunny. And probably call each other honey. Friendship. It's nice to know there is someone you can be with so as not to be alone. Like Jesus. Smiles. We show our teeth when things are all right. But a dog shows his when he's ready to fight or bite. That's the difference. The sky. It often looks blue. And it usually touches your elbows. Snow. Snow is like magic paint. It decorates the ground and trees and is useful in making snowmen and snow ladies. If it's too much of a strain, it will rain. Rain. Again.

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Belly buttons helped our mothers feed us before we were born. Now they're shorn and proudly worn. Like a map. In the spring, zap, it's a sap. Brothers and sisters, when they're younger, they make a fuss. When they're older, they make a fuss over us.